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Bruno Mars, Let Us Risk It All on My95.7, today's best music. 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Your chance to get your own banana suit, and who doesn't want one of those? They did this last year. It's pretty cool. It's down in Lincoln Park. It all starts and finishes at Bent Paddle Brewery. You'll get the banana suit, and after about 2 minutes, they release the gorilla. It doesn't matter that much if you beat the gorilla, but you do get a prize and support a local food shelf if you do beat it. But otherwise, you can walk the whole thing. It's not that long. It's a lot of fun. Get the details and get registered and all the information on our website, the event page at my957.com. It's Zed and Gray now with Maren Morris. This is The Middle. Hey.

was Zara Larsson. She did it again on My 95.7. Today's Best Music. Another hour of tunes ready to go. On deck this hour, got some somber Shaboozy, John Legend, Ella Langley too right now. It's Fallout Boy. It's My 95.7.

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That is from Jason Derulo, Sexy for Me, on My 95.7, today's best music. 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Bella Kay's coming up. Got the Backstreet Boys. 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

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Has anybody had a bigger year than Alex Warren in the last year? It's just been unbelievable for him. That one with Jelly Roll, Bloodline, Jay Sean. Now it's down. 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

My 95.7, today's best music fun one there from French Montana. And Max, ever since you left me, it is rich. Another hour of tunes. Ready to go. Ella Langley's coming up. Got some yellow card. That one with Good Charlotte. Marshmallow. Plain White Tees too right now. The Walk the Moon. 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

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Still one of we get a lot of requests for this song all these years later. It's Plain White Tees. Hey there, Delilah. 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

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Today's best music going to do it for me. 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
4: All right, here we go. Wait a minute. Let me clear out the air from some of these old, moldy hits that have gone away now. So here we take a breath. Wake up. Let's go. Wait a minute. Yeah, it is Rick Dees taking you to number one. Did you hear what happened with Taylor Swift? She is trademarking 150 different things. We'll get into that on Dees Sleaze. And so much more. Last week's top five, remember? At number five, Ella Langley.
5: She's from Texas, I can tell by the way he's two-stepping round the room.
4: Number four, way to go, Taylor Swift. Number three, Somber. Working his feet into number two, Bruno Mars.
6: Hey, Mr. DJ. Play a song of this pretty little lady.
4: And the biggest hit last week, way to go, she did it again. Her second number one hit, Olivia Dean, So Easy

0: me.
1: Oh, is it that easy? Yes, it is for Olivia Dean. So easy to fall in love, captivating voice, and a number one hit. Can she do it again this week? We'll find out. Guess who's coming up? Yes, Taylor Swift, Somber, Bruno Mars, and Rick Dees right here at Rick.com. Every week posting what we think could be three future hits. We call it the sure shot. And this week you said, this is the one. This could go all the way. The new one from Meghan Trainor. It's called, Are You Ready? Shimmer.

Meghan Trainor Shimmer gets the sure shot on the countdown. She has canceled her entire tour because, what she says, family reasons, and did not elaborate, but that's a loss of, we're estimating to be about $14 to $15 million for Meghan Trainor. Let's do it. Let's start the countdown to number one right here, number 40, Mystical Magic.

0: Harry Styles with a feather boa around his neck. Down just a bit, number 39 with Aperture. And before his Together tour started, Harry got in touch with us, said he couldn't wait for that moment when the lights go down. He gets to see fans reaching for the hand of someone they love, and then he does his thing, so to speak. But there's more. A chance to win on the Countdown Challenge coming up. And wait a minute. Roll it out. It's D's Sleaze. Many of the stars in Hollywood and on the Countdown are considering a new form of plastic surgery. It's very minimally invasive. And we're hearing names like, I don't know, this is not confirmed. It could not be possible that Billie Eilish is considering that. If you're listening, Billie, don't. You look fabulous. Some doctors don't have the ability that others do and put what is considered a startled look on some stars' faces. Don't do it. Billie, you will avoid D's Sleaze. Every hit gets bigger, heading for the biggest hit of the week.
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12: 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Number 38, that's where we are. Rick Dees and Alex Warren, Ordinary.
13: They say the

So close. Roommates. Hillary Duff on the countdown, just out of bed, number 37, and Nonstop with Rick Dees to number 36. Mutt. It's Leah.

0: Mutt.
1: Leon Thomas, 2 weeks number 36 for Leon, who comes from a long line of musicians. His mom was a singer and also a vocal coach. His maternal grandmother was an opera singer. And here's Leon on the countdown, 2 weeks at number 36. Okay, listen to this, the challenge. The countdown challenge where you can win yourself an incredible Amazon shopping spree. Rick D is right here offering you this question. James Cameron, the very famous movie director, and Billie Eilish co-directed her new 3D concert movie. Did you know that? Cameron and Eilish together. Billie says, I just love James Cameron. He treated me like an equal, and he always does with his stars. He has won 3 Oscars. Billie is the youngest person ever to have 2 Oscars. Did you know that? Billie has raked in 2 musical Oscars. So for which 2 movie songs? Her James Bond movie theme, No Time to Die?
2: No time to die.
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1: 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Number 35 is where we are on the countdown. Max McNown, Better Me for

Max McDown down two this week, number 35, Better Me For You. Up to number 34, Rick D's Nonstop. And this is a hit about the sound that high heels make when they click, click, click. It's a symphony of clicks, according to Ray, right here at number 34. Did you know?

0: You feel it? Click, click. Symphony debuts at number 34 for Ray, who just finished up a U.S. tour. She and her two sisters, get these names, Amma and Absolutely, were her opening act, and everybody raved about it. Ray, R-A-Y-E. Hey, it's Rick Dees. How about Teddy Swims? He skipped football practice in high school. His coach made him do extra sweaty football drills. And he says, now I want to thank the coach because I feel and look great. Teddy has a beat that he says will make you want to work out. You'll feel that beat if you stay here just a few seconds as the countdown heads for number one.
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0: All right, here we go. This is the beat that Teddy Swims guarantees will make you want to move and work out. Along with David Guetta and Tone Tenaya, number 33, Gone, Gone, Gone.

how about it nonstop? That's Gone, Gone, Gone, number 33, and now number 32, it's Teddy Swims Again, a debut on the Countdown called Mr. Know-It-All.

0: debut on the countdown. Teddy Swims back at number 32. And a high school Teddy Swims was in football practice. He didn't do well. His coach said, okay, run backwards around the track. That's Teddy did it. He thanks his coach today. He said, that's when I was introduced to a higher heart rate and aerobics. Thank you, coach. Up to number 31, Rick Dees and Corbin Besson and Chewy. Blink.
1: You see that girl? There's just something about her. I just...

0: Blink, it's Corbin Besson and Chewy together, up one, number 31 this week. And Corbin Besson told us, I never take it for granted that I'm on the countdown. I was singing in hotel lobbies just like yesterday. Corbin Besson, by the way, speaking of Blink, Blink one time, go ahead. Okay, cut that time by 75%. 75%, that would be a 25% blink. Faster than you can blink is the amount of time it takes for a rattlesnake to strike. Just throwing that out there. Be careful, you know, vipers like to hide. We're not hiding the fact that the top 30 is on the way. And wait a minute, let's unveil some more
1: D's Sleaze.
0: And on D's Sleaze, we hear from Ariana Grande again. She says, hey, D's, Petal. My new album title may shock you because it came from a place where Ariana says, I was too polite and too shy before. I am not now. And Petal proves it to you. We've looked at some of the lyrics from Ariana Grande, and what do you think?
2: Oh, that's horrible.
0: Why would you be the judge? Ariana Grande, shocking just a little bit in the middle of
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0: Are you ready for the biggest 30 hits of the week? I know you are. Rick D's, your music-loving friend here, number 30 with Tate McRae, Tit for Tat.

Oh, don't you love those two voices together? Alex Warren and his friend Jelly Roll. This week, down just one, number 29 with Bloodline. And up to number 28, it's Rick Dees and Justin Bieber. Daisy.

And there he is on stage, his show consisting of an iPad, a pink hoodie that he takes off during the show, and has everybody in the palm of his hand, including Billie Eilish, who jumps up on stage with Justin Bieber. That's his show. Dipping just a bit, number 28 for Justin, and number 27, Madonna is back with Sabrina Carpenter, who just had her birthday. Number 27 is a hot debut called Bring

0: something I want to talk about.
1: Oh, the outfits and the hit Bring Your Love debuts for Sabrina Carpenter and her friend Madonna. Age 60, well, let's not even talk about it. Late 60s, Madonna, shocking the world and inspiring the likes of Lady Gaga and beyond. Okay, coming up, Rick Dees, speaking of Lady Gaga, she's being labeled a villain. Why? We have all the Dees tales. Stand by.
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1: Rick Dees. 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
3: Only one hit away from the top 25. It's Rick Dees at 26 on the countdown. Pink Panthers and Zara Larsson together. Stateside, they want you to move like...

same. Oh, they call that a broken bass line, and it makes you move, doesn't it? It's called Stateside, Pink Panthers, Zara Larsson, up one, number 26 on the countdown. Enrique Diaz with the biggest 25. Let's do it.

0: runway.
1: Oh, yes, you hear that in the Devil Wears Prada 2 soundtrack. It's Lady Gaga and Doechii together from the Devil Wears Prada 2, the soundtrack. That means they could be up for an Academy Award. And speaking of Academy Awards, the award winner herself, Meryl Streep, said, okay, pay me $12.5 million for the Devil Wears Prada 2, but we're going to have what we call favored nations. If you pay me $12.5, you have to pay the other two stars $12.5. The producers did, and now three stars getting a nice handsome bonus, too, from The Devil Wears Prada 2. It's a hit. Okay, Rick Dees, speaking of hits, the biggest 20 on the way, your chance to win on the Countdown Challenge again. And is there a new number one? Let's find out.
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1: All the way to number one.
2: Okay, back to the hits. Enrique Diaz with super news from Olivia Rodrigo. Her sold-out tour has added 25 more dates. She will be working a lot over the next few months. Drop Dead, her big hit at number 24. I know.

0: drop dead.
1: Look who's moving up the countdown. Up one from last week, Olivia Rodrigo, Drop Dead. And her Unraveled tour doesn't start unraveling until September, but it's already breaking records, sold out for Olivia. Up at number 23, Nonstop, Younger You. Miley Cyrus takes a look at her younger self. Listen.

0: Do you feel it? Miley Cyrus, whose voice has gotten deeper over the years, I guess you've noticed that, is a fuller, richer voice from a non-smoking Miley Cyrus now. She says, I can't wait to get my star on the Hollywood Walk of Fame. The big unveiling, May 22nd. And you can be there free. It's at 11:30 a.m. Pacific time. All of her friends will be there. They have the mayor of Hollywood, big red carpet. It's worth seeing if you sightsee in Hollywood, home of the finest, oldest restaurant ever, called Musso and Frank's. Go there, and you can sit in the same booth, booth number 3, where Marilyn Monroe and Joe DiMaggio dined about twice a week. Musso and Frank, and Miley Cyrus will be just a few feet away getting her star in the Hollywood Walk of Fame. The biggest 20 hits of the week on the way. We talked to Olivia Dean. She said, I need something. I have to have something. What is it? Find out in seconds.
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22: I'll get it, Ricky.
0: And a hit that keeps on giving year after year. Kate Bush, Running Up That Hill.

0: about you, Dominic Fike? At number 21, Baby Doll, up one from last week for Dominic. He actually refers to himself as a fake it till you make it kind of person. He said, I didn't think I would make it. And Dominic says, by that I mean I had to fake it like I was sad in certain songs. He pulls it off, doesn't he? Dominic Fike. All right, get ready for the biggest 20 hits of the week coming up. And how about this?
1: Believe it or don't.
0: Well, believe it or don't, only a few artists have reached the diamond status. So what is a diamond hit? Okay, let's go down the list. To be gold, to get a gold record, as they say, it's a 500,000 copies. To get a platinum, it's 1,000,000. And to be diamond, are you ready? You have to sell 10 million copies of your recording. Now, who has accomplished this musical feat multiple times? Taylor Swift comes to mind. There are a few more, but very few. Diamond, are you ready? 10 million sold. Thought you'd like to know. You can share that with friends. Top 15, maybe a new number one, all coming up.
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0: do with it.
1: What a voice. He's Noah Kahan. The Great Divide for Noah. Up to number 19, it's Huntrix, EJ, Audrey Nuna, and Rayami. Golden.

Hontrix Golden. And let's keep it nonstop up to number 18, Rick Dees with Mr. Electric Blue. Flipping off of his piano is a

Look at you, Mr. Electric Blue. It's Benson Boone on the countdown. On to number 17. Ryan Tedder is back. Lead vocals with One Republic right here. Need Your Love.

0: One Republic on the countdown. They're back. Need Your Love. 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
1: D's Sleaze.
0: All right, our D's Sleaze spies have been following this online auction. It's put on by the Grammy Museum in Los Angeles. It is amazing. You can go right now. In fact, we have a link at rick.com, rick.com. 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The Grammy auction is on. 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Right here on
1: D's Sleaze.
0: The biggest hits of the week. Everyone gets bigger. Coming back in seconds.
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2: Now let's get back to the countdown with Back to Friends. It's Somber right here at number 16.

OMBR Somber. This week down two, number 16 with Back to Friends. And here we go, back to the biggest 15 hits of the week. Bruno Mars, Risk It All.

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4: 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Number 14 on the countdown. We're back into the hits. Rick D's and Harry Styles, American Girls.

0: Oh, yes, you did take it all the way to number one, Taylor Swift, Opalite. Down just one this week, number 13 on the countdown. And a huge rumor has been flying around about Taylor Swift and a Toy Story 5 movie. She supposedly recorded a hit in the soundtrack of Toy Story 5. The rumor was fed by a disappearing countdown clock. It appeared just briefly, as Taylor Swift does, with clues and all of this other stuff. So far, just rumors. But wouldn't it be fabulous to have Taylor Swift in the Toy Story 5 soundtrack and get an Academy Award? Of course, we'll follow it on D's Sleaze. Biggest 10 hits, are you ready? They're only two hits away.
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0: Don't look at you, Justin Bieber. UConn out of the top 10, number 11 this week, still hanging in. And Justin is one of those who does private parties if you pay him enough. He just did a private pool party for a billionaire. He sang around the pool. People showed up like Oprah, James Cameron, all the big names. He sang. He was paid a cashier's check for $12.5 million. He and his wife, Haley, looked at the check, and Haley said, the Bieber's doing well. And the top 10 hits of the week, just for you, next.
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0: Let's do the top 10. Here we go. A Korean supergroup. That is an understatement.

0: wanna dive.
1: Oh, yes, they're climbing. It's BTS Swim. Going up one from last week, number 10 this week. On with the top 10, Rick D's right here with number 9, Ray.

It's a great question. Where's my husband? Ray on the countdown this week, just down one, number 9, up to number 8. Let's keep it going with Alex Warren. Fever.

Oh, Alex Warren knows. Have you ever had one of those awful fever dreams? You have a fever and it's a terrible dream? That's the theme for Alex Warren. Up one to number eight, on to number seven, nonstop with Sabrina Carpenter. When did you get so hot?

0: Oh, look at you, Sabrina Carpenter, and we will. She's just on one this week, number 7. When did you get so hot? She looked hot at New York's Met Gala, where all the stars show up. It's $100,000 to be in it, unless you're Sabrina Carpenter. They ask you for free. So she shows up wearing, in fact, at rick.com, there's a photo worth seeing, rick.com. It was a look you may have never seen before. It was strips of a movie film barely covering Sabrina's body, and it ended up being actual film from a movie classic. It was incredible. In fact, if there were an award for originality, this is it. Check the photo at rick.com. Sabrina Carpenter wears it well. Okay, listen to this. The challenge. The countdown challenge where you can win yourself an incredible Amazon shopping spree. Rick D is right here offering you this question. James Cameron, the very famous movie director, and Billie Eilish co-directed her new 3D concert movie. Did you know that? Cameron and Eilish together. Billy says, I just love James Cameron. He treated me like an equal, and he always does with his stars. He has won 3 Oscars. Billy is the youngest person ever to have 2 Oscars. Did you know that? Billy has raked in 2 musical Oscars. So for which 2 movie songs? Her James Bond movie theme, No Time to Die? Or from the Barbie movie soundtrack, What Was I Made For? I don't know how to feel, but I wanna try. Or You Should See Me in a Crown from the School of Good and Evil movie.
1: You should see me in a crown. I'm gonna run, there's nothing to help.
0: 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Take the countdown challenge. And let me challenge you to stay here a few seconds. Let's get up to the biggest 5 hits of the week. They're on the way.
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3: And only one hit away from the top five. Let's do it. Number six. Back into it, Rick D's, with Sienna Spyro, Die on This Hill.

Oh, she gets into it, doesn't she? Sienna Spyro, Die on This Hill, up one. Number six, biggest five hits of the week are here. Bruno Mars, former number one, and number five, I Just Might.

0: that rarefied air of the top five, Ella Langley climbs up one from last week, number four, with Choose in Texas. How about Ella? She says, I love boots. I love jukeboxes. When was the last time you saw a jukebox? You go into a bar, there's this object in the corner. It has letters and numbers on it. You choose the associated number with the song. A record, an actual vinyl record, drops down. Well, guess what? We purchased one of these jukeboxes. It's in our studio right now. Come by, use it anytime. It actually has records. And the little arm picks up the record, puts it in there. She said, I have to get one of those. Thank you, Ella, for the compliment. Okay, it's Rick Dees and the biggest three hits coming up. How about Taylor Swift trademarking 150 items? What are they? Let's find out. Coming up.
1: Rick Dees. Yeah. Counting them down.
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1: And the biggest three hits of the week, it is Rigney's. Here she is with the enigmatic, as they say, star of film and so much more. Taylor Swift sings about E.T. Her name?

Taylor Swift may be approaching her next number one hit. Elizabeth Taylor up one to number three on the countdown. And Taylor Swift is now locked in a trademark battle with a real Las Vegas showgirl because Taylor likes to trademark her song, her album titles. She owns 150 trademarks so far. Words like Swifties, Taylor Nation, Taylor Version. She owns those names. And this is weird. She owns and has trademarked the names of her three cats and has trademarked Swiftmas around the holiday season. But she's locked in a trademark battle with some people in Las Vegas. It'll all work out because it's all about money. Thank you, Tay. Up to number two on the countdown, it's Somber, Home Wrecker.

Somber homewrecker moving up one more. Could be number one for Somber next week. We'll see. And Somber has made capes on stage a comeback item. He has a sequin cape like a superhero with a gang of sequins on it. He wears it well. I have the photo at rick.com. Okay, are you ready? The biggest hit of the week. Number one. Let's not hold back. It's coming up next. And remember, it seems like yesterday when Billie Eilish took this one all the way. Her friends make her listen to her own music, although she resists. But how can you resist this number one? Remember, Therefore I Am. I'm not

Yes, she took it all the way to number one, Billie Eilish. Therefore, I Am. And therefore, we're the place where this week's biggest hit is on the way. Get ready. Number one, next. Only one

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10: All right, here we go. Number one on the countdown. Enrique Dees with the spotlight on an artist who is really amazing with 2 number one hits already. In fact, she says, you know, sometimes people have an easy time of it when they're recording their music. With me, it's different. It's painstaking. It's agonizing. Every emotion possible goes into every song. She even built a new recording studio just for the album, The Art of Loving. And as fate would have it, every one of us is loving her art, so much so that she's number one again this week. Olivia Dean, so easy to fall in love.

0: How about you, Olivia Dean? Look at this. 3 weeks at number one. So easy to fall in love. And so easy to look over your shoulder and see, oh, wait, there's Taylor Swift. There's Somber. Look out, Olivia. Well, listen, might be a good time for you to tell a friend, if you haven't already done it, to download Rick D's Hit Music. It's a free app in the App Store. Streaming music is it. And this is an amazing experience. 5-star rated, free. Are you ready? Rick D's Hit Music, commercial free. Are you ready for that? Get it in the App Store and recommend it to your friends. God bless you for being here. Oh, by the way, the iHeart Music app is a great one, too. Be here with me. I love it when we get together and count down to number one.
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I am Bruce, hanging out this afternoon. Bella Kay, my 95.7. I like being

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My 95.7 Sienna Spyro and Die on This Hill. Students in California took it amongst themselves to help save a wildlife area. Like on Saved by the Bell with the Bayside kids and the oil spill back in the day. That's a reference that no one's going to get. Anyway, they enjoyed watching live streams of a bald eagle habitat. The area has been threatened by a potential housing development. They wrote letters to family, influencers, and celebrities trying to raise the $10 million needed to prevent the area from being bulldozed. The students have been raising money on their own by doing bake sales, lemonade stands, and even making bald eagle origamis. They're moving the needle. The campaign is up to around $3 million. Around 30% of that goal. Good luck. My goodness. Great work, kids. Goo Goo Dolls now on My 95.7.

0: My 95.7, Camila Cabello. It's my, oh my. 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

My 95.7, Olivia Rodrigo and Drop Dead. 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

I-95-7, 24K Golden. Coming up next hour, music in just a few minutes from Noah Kahan, One Republic, Justin Bieber next hour as well. Dominic Fike now, it's I-95-7.

Today's best music, My 95.7 with One Republic and Apologize. A British policeman has been hailed as a hero after helping to save the life of an American officer while on vacation in Nashville. Taylor Johansson had just arrived when he saw the local officer, Peter Kinsey, being assaulted by a man on the side of the road who had grabbed his gun. Taylor stopped in and helped tackle the suspect. Peter regrouped, cuffed the suspect. Taylor said, "You're a cop all the time, whether on holiday, or as we call it, vacation, or not. Either way, you're a hero." Justin Bieber, it's My 95.7.

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0: 95.7 Yellow Card and Good Charlotte with bedroom posters. Have you ever walked out of a store without buying anything and felt embarrassed? It doesn't make a lot of sense, but it can feel awkward for a lot of people, especially in smaller shops that aren't crowded. A website is a list of normal things that feel embarrassing for no logical reason. Some of these could be relatable. I've got, there's like, what are there, 20 on here? 15? I'm not going to read through all these, just a few highlights. Going through the TSA checkpoint at the airport. Yes, if they stop to give you the special search. That part, yeah. Or even though, even better, like you get through quick and easy through the metal detector, but then they're running your stuff and they have to go through your bag. And then they start asking, I mean, it's not invasive, but they're like, you know, what's this for? And I travel a lot with broadcast equipment and wires and things like that, cords. So I get why they have to go through. I'm not mad. But I'm like, okay, I explain this again, what we do. Anyway, again, small price to pay for safety of everybody. I get it. It's just sometimes the face gets a little red. Trying to park in a tight space. I don't parallel park. I'm terrible at it. Stretching on your own before a workout class begins. It just looks awkward. Trying on shoes at the store. Can't say that I've ever been embarrassed doing that, even though my feet aren't great. Anyway, sitting there while the restaurant staff sings happy birthday to you. Yeah, I've been told that that ever happens, we're going to have a problem. Driving over a speed bump, coughing in a quiet public place. I hate when that happens. You can't control sneezing, the same thing. You can't control it. Asking for help finding a book at the bookstore. Yeah, I can sometimes feel like a dope. You can't figure these things out. I'm not very smart. Look, back into the tunes. Eminem, it's My 95.7.
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Today's best music, My 95.7, with Bruno Mars and Risk It All. Researchers have documented 34 cases of wild orcas offering prey to humans, including fish, birds, and stingrays. Even crazier, they didn't just drop it. Each time they appeared to wait for a response from the human after the offering. Then they either took it back or abandoned the gift. Very odd behavior, if you ask me. 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

MGK, my ex's best friend. It's my 95.7. We'll slide on into the 2 o'clock hour with Ella Langley in just a moment. Also, Pink coming up, Olivia Rodrigo, Post Malone, Justin Bieber, Pitbull next hour. Also, Lil Jon thrown in there. Right now, Meghan Trainor. It's called Shimmer. You're listening to my 95.7.

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It would not be uncommon to hear a kid in a school cafeteria talking about the food tasting like dirt. What is more uncommon is for it to be dirt. Yeah. Baked dirt accidentally served during a high school community supper in Maine last week. The school admitted the mistake on social media, saying it was an unfortunate incident. Apparently, earlier in that day, students had baked potting soil as part of a science activity to sterilize it so they could test plant growth. Okay, reasonable. The soil had been placed in a baking dish covered with foil and set off to the side. Okay. Well, during the meal, there was some chaos in the kitchen. Servers were working to quickly deliver food to the tables, and the dish was mistakenly grabbed and brought out. Three students ate the soil thinking it was a dessert item and then realized it tasted like dirt, you know, because it was dirt. They spit it out and the dirt was taken away. The school insisted this was not a prank. There's no indication anyone was hurt or sickened by the mix-up.

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I am Bruce. 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

My 95.7, that is Why Don't We, and called Fallen. Into the 3 o'clock hour we go. Time is a flying by. Alex Warren in just a few minutes. Also fun next hour. We'll have a lot of fun. Madonna with Sabrina Carpenter, Marshmallow with Jelly Roll, Good Charlotte's in there as well, Teddy Swims. Stick around, more music on the way. This is Noah Kahn and Postie on My 95.7.

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1: Today's best music, My 95.7 with Fawn and We Are Young. In Georgia, a therapy dog is being recognized for helping first responders address mental health challenges. The dog is Bailey, a 5-year-old Labradoodle Golden Doodle mix who works to help first responders open up about their mental health struggles while on the job. Very, very cool. 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

My 95.7, Taylor Swift. In some parts of the country, Americans may feel shortchanged by spring, like here. You know? Happens all the time. In other cases, people are ready to shortchange spring. A new survey says the average American believes the real start of summer is May 21st, this past Thursday. Summer does not officially begin until June 21st. So we're trying to squeeze an extra month out of summer. Be nice to get it at all around here. 92% of people say they usually are in summer mode well before June 21st. Some folks do consider Memorial Day weekend, which we're in, I get it, to be the kickoff to summer vibes and activities. People in northern states are the most summer ready right now because, you know, winter stuff's around here. 53% of Americans plan to live their best life this summer. Hopefully you can still afford to. Good Charlotte, My 95.

0: Today's best music, my 95.7, was Bad Wolves covering Cranberries' great song called Zombie. The My Morning Show will feature Dina flying solo. This will come off the holiday weekend on Tuesday. Rich taking a couple of days off this week. Well deserved. Dina will have news and weather for you from Northern News Now. Another chance to pick your purse on Tuesday, 7:45 and 8:45. 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Question of the day via the Facebook and more. 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We have Bella Kay coming up in just a moment. Hang on.
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0: 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Corned beef is named for the large grains of rock salt, also called corns of salt, that are used to treat the meat. Sugar and spices can also be added. Macklemore, Ryan Lewis, Thrift Shop, Y95.7.
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Next hour, music in just a few minutes from Somber, also Adele. Let's see, Benson Boone, Sienna Spiro, Ella Langley, Imagine Dragons next hour as well. Here's Noah Kahan. This is called The Great Divide. So nice of you to join us on this Memorial Day weekend Sunday. 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

95.7, today's best music with Adele and Rolling in the Deep. A woman in England named Elise Sandals has crocheted 1,000 handmade blankets for newborn babies. She's been doing this out of the kindness of her heart, but also to thank the hospital for a surgery a few years ago that preserved some of the sight in her left eye, which allowed her to continue crocheting. Each blanket, a 2-foot square, takes about 3 days for her to crochet it. A very cool gesture. Sienna Spiro on my 95.7.

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My 95.7, Olivia Rodrigo and Drop Dead. Colorado woman doing Florida man things. A woman went to a local farm stand and started clearing out the shelves, filling a large bag with freshly made oatmeal cream pies and some organic sourdough bread. Sourdough bread is so good, I get it. The farm stall had a camera inside, so there's footage of the theft. And the woman is even heard saying thanks before she walks away without paying. The small business owner said she didn't know what to do until the woman came back a few weeks later. The owner confronted her, said, "I have a tab for you from a couple of weeks ago." She asked how she wanted to pay. The woman patted down her pockets and said she had to go to her car to get her phone.

fly on my drive to the top. I've been out of shape, taking out the box. I'm an astronaut. I blasted off the planet, rock to cause catastrophe, and it matters more because I had it. Now I had a thought about wreaking havoc on an opposition. 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I'm automatic quarterback. I ain't talking second packet. 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On

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It's time to go bananas. The Going Bananas run peels into Duluth this weekend on Saturday. 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

My 95.7, Justin Bieber, Speed Demon. There are 43 sovereign states in the world with a monarch as head of state. None of the monarchies are ruled by a sole queen following the passing of Queen Elizabeth II in 2022. Eswatini in Southern Africa is ruled jointly by a king and queen mother. The current tandem has been in power since the mid-80s. It is King Mswati III and his actual mother, Queen Mother Nthombi. I hope I said those names right, and I doubt you'll come for me if I didn't, because you don't know either. Here's Rihanna. It's My 95.

0: My 95.7 Dirty Heads featuring Train. That is called Vacation. Let's see what's coming up in the 5 o'clock hour, shall we? Zara Larsson, Kid Rock, just a few minutes away. A different song, separate. They're not together, trust me. That'd be a weird collab. Not that I'd rule it out. Strange things happen in music sometimes. Anyway, Huntrix, Benson Boone, Yellow Cat, a yellow card with Good Charlotte. Let's see what else. Halsey, Alex Warren next hour as well. Stick around. Lady Gaga and Doechii now. 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

My 95.7 Kid Rock, and all summer long, tortoise guardians have helped a critically endangered giant tortoise slowly return to India. The species is in trouble because locals used to hunt the tortoise. They rescued 13, and from those 114, additional tortoises have been born, apparently half as many as the entire wild population in all of Asia. 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

95.7, today's best music with Yellow Card featuring Good Charlotte. That's called Bedroom Posters. Indiana man did a Florida man thing. A man was arrested after police say he was found dancing in the road while holding a rare turtle. I swear I'm not making this up. The man was holding an Eastern box turtle, which is illegal to have. He also had methamphetamine, which is also illegal to have. The man was arrested on drug charges, booked into jail. It is unclear if he'll face additional charges for the turtle, which came out of the whole situation unharmed. Conservation officers released the turtle near the area where it was removed. It was returned to its natural habitat. The turtle's fine, in other words. Back to the tunes. Outkast, My 95.7.

0: I-95-7 with Halsey and So Good. The My Morning Show will take a holiday tomorrow. Return with Dina flying solo on Tuesday morning from 6 until 9. Pick your purse. Don't forget that. 7:45 and 8:45. News and weather from Northern News Now. I'll be along with Sports 60 Second Style, 6:30, 7:30, and 8:30. Hey, somebody's got to keep Dina in line. And that's my job Tuesday and Wednesday. And I will take great pride, I promise you. Also, a question of the day via the Facebooks and a whole lot of fun to be had. Dina's got the My Morning Show Tuesday morning off the holiday on My95.7. Youngblood in just a few moments. Hang on.
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Today's best music, My 95.7 Youngblood and Zombie. A lot more twins are being born. The twinning rate has increased by one-third since the 1980s, up from 9 twins per 1,000 deliveries to 12. Currently, that adds up to about 1.6 million twins born each year throughout the world, which also means that one out of every 42 babies is a twin. And that's some fascinating information. Music now from Shakira. Hips Don't Lie, My 95.7.

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1: My 95.7, Olivia Rodrigo, and Good For You. Joel Cortez up next with some music video era tunes. The 80s and 90s to take you through a Sunday night. Have a great rest of your weekend. 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
1: And I knocked on the booth of the DJ. Put the record on and it came out.
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I think you can handle a couple of months of a passionate relationship. The Real 90s special on this weekend's Retro Pop Reunion, A Summer Love. The blurred lines that happened between June, July. Will it last through August? And what attracts it and sets it off? Number one thing people say is the smile.

0: as we strike up the season on Retro Pop Reunion. Here's to a great summer. Joe Cortez with the Real 90s special, Nothing But That Decade this weekend, and a song from Bare Naked Ladies that unfortunately may match the amount of vacation time.
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0: 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Backstreet Boys are next here with Joe Cortez. Nothing but the 90s on this four-hour special. And summertime tips. 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
1: 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A lot of one-hit wonders. Titles like I'm Too Sexy, Macarena, and a band called Fastball. Their one and done was pretty cool. The Way.

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0: 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Nothing but that decade over 4 hours. And a song about the passenger that says, I'm every woman.
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1: Spice Girls 30th anniversary coming in September on the Real 90s special on this week's Retro Pop Reunion. No longer girls, Mel B will be 51 next Friday.